It has occurred to me that you don't want to see me. It has occurred to me that you don't.

0: 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You know what I mean? Violated?
1: I know what you mean.
0: Or something. Think how terrible that would have been. It's a good thing I got home from work on time. I'm telling you that.
2: He loves me so.
0: I say I'm telling you that.
2: Funny honey of mine.
1: Name of deceased Fred Casely.
0: Fred Casely? How could he be a burglar? My wife knows him. He sold us our furniture. He gave us 10% off.
2: Lord knows he ain't got the smarts.
0: You told me he was a burglar.
1: You mean he was dead when you got home?
0: She had him covered in a sheet, and she's telling me some cock and bull story about this burglar and how I ought to say I did it because I was sure to get off. Help me, Amos, she says. It's my goddamn hour
2: now
0: of need.
2: Shut off his...

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Black bodies swinging

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In the beards and the funny hats.

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But most of the time I spend behind these county bars.

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And that's when you got some. Yeah. 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

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Furlong his ears every Friday. You know that woman sent me straight home.

I finally learned a lesson I should have known a long time ago. The next woman that I married, people, you know, she got to

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Unless there's magic, the end will be tragic, and echo the tale that's been told so often.